has got me keep going down and down. 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
2: Go ahead.
1: I want to get into it, man, you know.
2: Go ahead.
1: Like a sex machine, man.
2: Yeah.
1: Moving, doing it, you know.
2: Yeah.
1: Can I count it off?
2: Go ahead.
1: One, two, three.

0: 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Dit is Harlem Shuffle.
1: 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Head in the clouds and your feet on the moon. 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

from Hawthorne, California, to entertain you tonight with a gala concert and a recording session